On Philly Go Radio, tell a friend. It is time now to pick the group that we're going to play at 9 o'clock, three in a row. Jersey Shore trivia all summer long. And I'll give you the choices tonight. The Mystics, the Nutmegs, Johnny Maestro and the Crests, or the Five Thrills on the Parrot record label. Again, the Mystics, Nutmegs, Johnny Maestro, the Crests, or the Five Thrills on the Parrot record label. And all you have to do now is text me, be the first person to text me the correct answer to the following question. If you're the first person to do it correctly, you get to choose the group. And here it is. Tilly is the name of the iconic grinning face and serves as the unofficial mascot of which New Jersey beach town? Again, Tilly, T-I-L-L-I-E, is the name of the iconic grinning face and serves as the unofficial mascot of which New Jersey beach town? 610-212-6073. Text now and good luck, Philly Gold, PGR.

Billy Gold, PGR, Herbie Cox, the Cleftones, with the Jimmy Wright Band, and Well Like a Hurricane, You Baby You, coming through and opening hour number two of the Rock and Roll and Rhythm Review. I have been remiss, so many calls tonight. The phones are smoking, I'm not joking. Saul, Delray Beach, Florida, thank you, my friend. Also, Happy Jack in Maple Shade, Ray Marcucci, Nick, Weymouth, New Jersey, Mike, Akron, Ohio, and of course, my buddy, Fred Rice, thank you so much. Keep them coming in, 610-212-6073. If you ask me for a song, chances are you will hear it shortly, right here. Philly Gold PGR, baby. Crazy Lover, the Deltones, or the Rock and Rollin' Rhythm Review.

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There is Dum Dum with Mike Carr with the best by far. We go back to the Cub record label, spinning on the Hep turntable. This one from 1957. This was a big, big record on the original Philly Gold Radio at 1540 in Philadelphia, back in the 80s and 90s. Talking about the Preludes. 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

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That was on The Gift of Gold. I think it was volume number 2, though I cannot remember for sure. Twistin' Pneumonia, The Genies at Philly Gold Radio. PGR with Mike Carr with the best by far. Saul, Delray Beach, Florida.

Maybe, baby. I love you, baby. Fella Gold, PGR. It is not certain who recorded that record. However, esteemed collectors know that it's from the G record label. That is certainly Jimmy Wright's saxophone. And it is suspected that it was recorded by this group called The Lanes in 1956.

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Hank Ballard is on the air. 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

The year is 1961. The Cub record label on the Hep turntable, Ray Pollard and the Wanderers. Thing called A Little Too Long is the Rock and Roll and Rhythm Review Show. That one from my man Nick, Weymouth, New Jersey. 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

Billy Gold, BGR, your eyes hypnotize, and when you're kissing me, you make my temperature rise. 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The name of the rockin' song for the Silhouettes of Philly Gold Radio.

0: Philly Gold, PGR, Saturday night, and we're a high fine. People going to talk, but you know they mostly lie, and that's Cliff Butler, the Dubs. That one from 1954 on the States record label. Right here, it's the Rock and Roll and Rhythm Review Show. Papa Joe in Palermo, New Jersey, and also a Mrs. Papa Joe. Her name is Barbara. I send this one out to you from the Harp Tones.
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0: And

Kelly, Lee Andrews and the Hearts. That one on the Rainbow record label, 1954. Philly Gold, PGR, Happy Jack said, keep it. Keep it close to home in the city of brotherly love. And bring on Robert Rivarelli at PGR. Philly Gold, Saturday night, you know your choice is right.

Philly Gold, PGR. Back in the 1990s, when a lot of the major record labels were re-releasing their oldies on CD, Cameo Parkway, unfortunately, and it was very frustrating, they held out for many, many years. And finally, sometime in the late 90s, I guess, maybe it was the early 2000s, I cannot remember for sure, finally I found it was an import CD of Bobby Rydell and so many great things that he recorded that were unavailable for so many, so many years. Bruce and Haddonfield. This is your record, man.

I dig rock and roll because I get to say cool things like "Don't you dare be a dial twister, or you're gonna get a finger blister." That's for my pal Bruce Haddonfield, New Jersey. Great to hear from you, my friend. 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

Smokey Robinson, Mighty Miracles, of course, for Tom and Chaney. He likes to remind me that he suggested to me years and years and years ago that that particular record is just as good, if not better, than anything that we like to play here on the radio show. Tom, I tend to agree. Smokey Robinson, Mighty Miracles at Philly Gold PGR. We lost America's Sweetheart this week. And a couple of more requests from Dolly right now on the radio show. This for Mike in Akron, Ohio. Thing called Don't Drop Out.

Dolly Parton on the Monument record label, Don't Drop Out. That's from Mike Akron, Ohio. I had never heard that, but I really, really do dig that. Speaking of records that I've never heard by Dolly Parton, Amato, Deptford, New Jersey, asked for a thing called It's Sure Gonna Hurt. This one from 1962. It might.

absolutely magnificent. The great version from Jimmy Belmont and the Skyliners, of course. There is Stardust at the Rock and Roll and Rhythm Review Show. Manuel and the Renegades in the background on the Piper record label. Very few know anything about the Piper record label. And Manuel and the Renegades from the West Coast. The early 1960s, Philly Gold PGR. Just wanted to mention real quick, next weekend, of course, is Labor Day weekend. I will not be here live. However, I'm going to pre-record a show, a brand new show for you, and it will air. All I have to do is send it to Jimmy D this week, and Jimmy will set it up at Network Jams, and it will air, a brand new show, next Saturday, 7 to 10, the usual time. It will not be live. So if you'd like to get a request on for next Saturday, give me a shout or send me a text sometime. Well, you don't have to do it next hour, but sometime between, say, now and sometime tomorrow afternoon, early afternoon, as I will start recording the show sometime tomorrow. And, of course, I'll finish it up on Monday night. So you have until Monday at noon to get your request in for next week, as I will not be here live, but we will have a pre-recorded show for Labor Day weekend. Okay, last hour, this time, we asked you the question of the week for three in a row at 9 o'clock. And here it is. Tilly is the name of the iconic grinning face and serves as the unofficial mascot of which New Jersey beach town? And congratulations to Laurie in Cherry Hill. She knew that it was Asbury Park, Asbury Park, New Jersey. That's the answer. And Laurie asked for three in a row by the Five Thrills. It's a Philly Gold PGR.

0: Philly Gold, PGR, absolutely love that record. And of course, that great group, Parrot Records, The Five Thrills, There Is All I Want, Feel So Good. And of course, The Five Keys also recorded Feel So Good as Serve Another Round, the same record. And we kicked it off with Wee Wee Baby. The Five Thrills, our feature group at Philly Gold, PGR, tonight on the Rock and Roll and Rhythm Review Show. Last call, requests and dedications, 610-212-6073. Got some great requests coming up this hour. Some nice sock knockers and a couple of more from Dolly as well.
1: I'll always be in love with you.
0: These are the Hurricanes.

Philly Gold PGR. There they go, the Delmonicos. That's for Jimmy in Orlando, Florida, digging the show tonight. And by the way, Jimmy played with the Delmonicos back in the 1990s. I said, Jimmy, were you on that particular record? And he said, no, that was recorded back in 59. I'm not that old. Oh, Dolly. She wrote, I'll Always Love You, back in 1973. Of course, it was a big hit for Whitney Houston, but here is the original.

Island of Love, the Shepherds, of course, at Philly Gold Radio, PGR. My man Frank Chili checking in. Frank, it was so good to run into you the other night at the car dealership in Burlington, New Jersey. That was funny. And Frank came up to me. He said, you know, Mike, somebody else is doing your radio show. And I said, Frank, you need to make the switch to Philly Gold Radio. 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And he sends this one out in memory of the late, great Stevie Applebaum, the Creations, There's Going to Be an Angel.

The Creations. You'll always be mine. Philly Gold Radio PGR. Frank Chilli, I'm going to send this next record out to you. Frank and I go back to the 1990s. He's been a guest on my radio show. Not here at Philly Gold Radio, at least not yet. We might work out something in the not-too-distant future. But Frank, I heard this record recently, and this has your name all over it, my friend. Sunny Day, the Versatiles, Half Moon at PGR.

Dearest Darling on the G Record label, The Rosebuds. That's for my pal Steve in Vineland, New Jersey. My buddy Super Steve, thank you, my friend. Great, great request. As I said, that is on the G Record label. And speaking of the G Record label, here's Frankie. Sock Knocker time. This is one of his finest, baby.

I like that record. Really, really nice record. That one from 1954, the Aladdin years of those fabulous five keys. Philly Gold PGR. Dolly Parton, as I mentioned earlier tonight, was a big fan of Motown, and here she is.

Calahaz. For Art Alessi, thank you, my friend. Great to hear from you tonight. And also, happy birthday to your sister, Barbara. Milestone birthday. Happy, happy birthday, Barbara. It's Philly Gold Radio. It's PGR. It's Mike Carr with the best by far. 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Rock and Ron will kick it off. Elvis and Friends live tomorrow morning, 7 o'clock. If you cannot catch it live, you can catch the repeat broadcast Wednesday evenings, 7 to 10, right here at Philly Gold Radio. This next record sat in the can, if you will, for a number of years. Originally recorded for Savoy, though not released till years later, this is the Four Buddies.

Absolutely beautiful. Love that stuff. To think it could have been me. The Four Buddies, Unreleased Savoy, Philly Gold, PGR. This is the kind of stuff you can hear with Jimmy D as he propounds that sound, baby, the Intruders.

Little Sonny, Big Sonny, Phil and Bird, the rest of the intruders, of course. That record goes through me like a hot knife through butter, baby. Philly Gold Radio, PGR. Dolly Parton was inducted into the Rock and Roll Hall of Fame back in 2022, and she was very hesitant about it. She did not want to accept the award because she felt, as a country music artist, she did not earn the title. So she decided the only way she would accept the award was if she recorded a rock and roll album. So the following year, in 2023, Dolly Parton recorded a rock and roll album of standard rock hits of the 70s and the 80s, and one of my favorite songs for the 1970s was a beautiful record written in 1970 by Paul Simon, that's right, and it was recorded by Simon and Garfunkel. It's called Bridge Over Troubled Water, and from 2023, Dolly Parton's rock LP. Here it is at PGR.

She did a fantastic, fantastic job with that record. Dolly Parton, with a record written by Paul Simon. But of course, it was Art Garfunkel of Simon & Garfunkel who sang lead on the original of the record written by Paul Simon in 1970. Just a beautiful, beautiful rendition of Bridge Over Troubled Water. Philly Gold Radio PGR. My name is Mike Carr. Bob in Southwick, Massachusetts, really, really enjoyed the Dolly Parton records tonight. Thank you, Bob. Always great to hear from you. And thank you for digging the rock and roll and rhythm review. Believe me, it is not lost on me how fortunate I am to be a part of Network Jams and PGR. You know, people still talk about the original radio station, which was at 1540 in Philadelphia back in the 80s and 90s. And thankfully, Jimmy D had the fortitude to recreate the original Philly Gold Radio right here on Network Jams. And he's the right man for the job. There's no question about that. And I'm not just saying that because he's the boss. He's done an outstanding, outstanding job recreating the original radio station. And believe me, I know because I listened to the original PGR, Philly Gold, for hours and hours each and every week. As a matter of fact, listening to Jimmy and Andy Volvo and Armand and the Cannonball and others who unfortunately are no longer with us, that's how I learned how to do this. So again, it's not lost on me how fortunate I am to be a part of it. Don't forget Rock and Ron tomorrow morning, Elvis and Friends, right here at PGR, 7 to 10 a.m. The repeat broadcast, 7 to 10 p.m. on Wednesdays. Throughout the summertime, Andy is here. Andy Volvo, Monday mornings for Jimmy. AV, playing the gravy. Oh, wow. Don't want to miss that. And of course, Jimmy D, Tuesdays through Fridays in the summertime, the captain of the ship, as Andy likes to say. And of course, the Geeter, memories of Jerry Blavitt, the Geeter. 3 p.m. Monday through Thursday, 4 p.m. on Fridays. I am out of here. Time for me to hit the door until we bring you some more. And again, as I mentioned, I will not be here live next Saturday. However, I'm going to pre-record a show. I'll begin it tomorrow, and I will finish up on Monday, a Monday evening. So if you have a request for next weekend, next Saturday, drop me a line. 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
1: Tell me what you think of.

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E is for the ease it gives the soul and the mind. A is for the answers in your search to find yourself. C is the calm you feel if you like what you find. E is everlasting.

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And if he won't come back to me, then they can bring the curtain down.

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1: Does the sound have to be off?
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1: Okay. Begin with the boing, boing, boing again, man.
3: Boing, boing, boing.
1: How many hours do you want? Oh, okay. I don't have to have
3: it. Okay, good. Boing, boing, boing.
1: Oh. Okay.
3: Just hold it up. I'll give you a

0: 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I'm all shook up. Oh. You should have one in there, man.
1: Pardon?
0: Should have one in there that you can use.

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1: Oh yeah!

0: Hometown Drills.
1: Yes.
0: That's what I'm talking about. Hey.
2: CC Rider.
0: You got your J.D. Sumner voice early in the morning? CC Rider. Yeah, we're all working on it, right? Right, right. Okay, good morning, by the way. And it is the time of the week you've been waiting for. The Elvis and Friends Radio Show Worldwide, coming to you live and hot from Philadelphia, Pennsylvania, on this, the 30th of August. Did he say the 30th of August? Yes, I did. This is the last weekend in the month of August. I don't know where the month went to. But anyway, that's where we are for today. Let me give you some weather for today. And by the way, welcome aboard, those of you that are new listeners. Glad to have you here. Where you been for the past 49 years? Anyway, let me give you some weather for Philadelphia, Pennsylvania, United States of America. Partly sunny with a chance of a thunder shower in spots. So stay out of those spots. It's going to be humid. Yesterday was gorgeous, wasn't it? Wasn't that a beautiful day? This is the best day. I heard somebody say that was like one of the top 10 best days of the year. And it was. It was really a beautiful day. But anyway, we're back to the humidity today. A high of 85. Tonight, mostly cloudy. It'll be humid. There's a chance of a thunderstorm. A low of 68. Monday, partly sunny. And a high of 84. Right now, 66 Elvis degrees. Or somebody that I used to know that worked in radio would give that temperature as 66 degrees. Good morning. Don't mind me. I'm enjoying some coffee this morning, and I certainly hope you are as well. Elvis and for whatever it is you're drinking. Elvis and Friends listeners, good morning in Franklin, Tennessee. Oh, yeah, that's a new area where we have, that's a nice area, too. Franklin, Tennessee, they're 1 hour behind us time-wise, and as far as the weather goes, it'll be mostly sunny and humid with a high of 93. Right now it is 68 Elvis degrees in Franklin, Tennessee. Ah, we got to do this one. For the Elvis Summer Place.

0: That theme from an Elvis summer place on a Sunday morning. Yes, we won't be at that Elvis summer place too much longer, but I'm going to squeeze in every drop, every moment that I can. And of course, I can play that song in the middle of winter if that's what I choose to do. Anyway, welcome to the Elvis and Friends radio show. What's the story? Morning glory, that all-important question. All right, the top flight, top shelf. 6 figures a year, engineering department checking in to inform me to make it crystal clear. We are being heard around the world on Philly Gold Radio.
1: Quack, quack.
0: And we that's the duck, of course. And we are also being heard on Famous 56 Boss Radio WFIL.
1: Quack, quack.
0: All right, thank God. And, of course, TuneIn and Alexa and all the other platforms and hookups that there are that you can enjoy this show. And what a show it will be this morning. We're spotlighting Elvis Summer Sunday of Love and Sax. That's S-A-X. We've got the sax man here, Boots Randolph. We've got Love Saws. And we got all kind of stuff going on from now till 10 o'clock. Sit back, relax, and enjoy. I know this has been kind of a tough week with some major losses in the wonderful world of showbiz.

How beautiful is that? Natalie and her daddy, of course, Natalie Cole and Nat King Cole. Unforgettable. Just look at those great Facebook posts going up. I love it. Fantastic. A lot of beautiful pictures, a lot of beautiful comments, and of course, we're going to be remembering a couple of the folks that we lost this past week. We're talking about Shelley Fabre to start with. We remember Shelley Fabre, truly a beautiful person. And she was the only actress, by the way, as you already know, those of you who listen to the show and have been into Elvis for years and his movies, she was the only actress to co-star with Elvis in three of his movies.

man, how beautiful is that? 1966 from the film Spin Out, Am I Ready? Remember Elvis, he sang that to Shelley. That was a birthday gift to Shelley. Wasn't that a nice birthday gift, having Elvis sing that song to you? Wow. What beautiful memories. Am I ready? 1966. We're remembering Shelley Fabre. And by the way, in case I didn't mention that, we are spotlighting a special show today. We're spotlighting an Elvis Summer Sunday of Love and Sax from the sax man, Boots Randolph. So just kick back, relax, and enjoy all this great music that I have put together just for you. Shelley Fabre, a beautiful person. I had the honor and pleasure of meeting her one time at the radio station. I will always remember that. And when I told my mom, she said, did you tell Shelley that we share the same birthday? I said, yes, Mom. That was like the very first thing I said to her. But anyway, she was such a doll. And she always spoke well of Elvis. Always. Here's another one. Ah, yeah. 1965 Shelley song from Girl Happy.

Voice Is That Man. I love it. I always love that. Pop It On The String, 1965, of course, from Girl Happy, as we remember Shelley Fabre, a beautiful person, truly a beautiful person inside and out. And I enjoyed those special moments when I met her many, many, many years ago. Looking over at Facebook, look at those beautiful pictures that are popping up of Shelley and also Shelley and Elvis together and different scenes from the movies. That's the page you should be on a Sunday morning as you enjoy this really big show, the Elvis and Friends Radio Show Worldwide, coming to you live and hot and worldwide. Every Sunday morning, I am here live, broadcasting live. Of course, on Wednesday evenings, we do the encore broadcast. You have another chance to hear what you might have missed this morning. And that's from 7 p.m. to 10 p.m. on Wednesday evening on Philly Gold Radio and Famous 56 WFIL. Look at that. Yes, that. What, David Sheffy checking in? Yes, David checking in from Mesa, Arizona. He said, Rock and Ron, do you still have... I knew this was coming from you, David. Do you still have the Shelley Fabre chair? Yes, I certainly do, and I will never part with it. The chair that Shelley sat in when she came to the station to do a little conversation, a little interview, and a little promotion. And when we were moving and things were being tossed out, I thought, that chair that Shelley sat in is not being tossed out. I'm taking that chair with me.

Remembering Shelley Fabre. Isn't that a great song? 1966, she was with Elvis in Spin Out, and that's all that I am. Oh, here's another great one, Elvis and Shelley.

Shelley Fabre from 1967 with Elvis in Clambake in a house that has everything, everything but love. Ah, here's another one. I know you got those Elvis goosebumps and those Shelley Fabre goosebumps for sure.

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Okay, let's do another one. Let's do one more in our special remembrance of Shelley Fabre. 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

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What music. 1967, of course, another great one from Clambake. And as we said, Shelley was the only actress to co-star with Elvis in three of his movies. And they definitely enjoyed working with each other. And Shelley always, always had nice things to say about Elvis. When I met her a long time ago, I asked her about singing, her singing. 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In fact, she says, I'm still surprised and shocked that my song that I did in 1962 continues to be a best.

seller. 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It continues to sell to this very day. And it wasn't her idea, really, to do it. But the producers of the Donna Reed Show said how they, you know, were going to do something with Paul Peterson and the song My Dad. And they wanted Shelley to do

0: Oh man, they don't make songs like that anymore. From a forgotten bygone era. Beautiful, beautiful, beautiful. Johnny Angel, 1962. I remember when I met Shelley. I told you. My mom asked, did you tell her we both share the same birthday? I said, yeah, that was the first thing I told her, Mom. And then I remember Linda telling me, my Linda saying, when you met Shelley, did you tell her that I loved that Linda loved that song and that when she used to, she bought that and when she would sing it, she changed the words to Ronnie Angel. I said, yeah, I did, Linda. That was like the second thing I told her. Oh, what memories. Giving you some Sunday sax, too.
1: You get me love to enjoy.
0: Bootsy and Elvis.
1: Shiny talk to a
0: this was the first song they did together. Oh, I hear him already.

Oh yeah, like a baby. No, we got to say it right. Like a baby. That's the way you do it. You got to put some punctuation in it. You know, like a baby. In 1960, Elvis and Boots Randolph with the A-Team Band at Studio B in Nashville. Oh, yeah. That was the first song, by the way. The first song that Elvis did with Boots Randolph. We're giving you a double spotlight feature this morning. Those of you just waking up and checking us out, the Elvis and Friends Radio Show Worldwide, we're coming to you live and hot from Philadelphia. And it is a Elvis Summer Sunday of Love and Sunday Sax from the Sax Man. Boy, this is great music. I'm just digging it, baby. How about you?

0: giving you that Sunday morning sax the way it should be. 1962, Knight Rider. Boots Randolph with Elvis at RCA Studio B in Nashville, a place that I've been to many, many, many times. And I know a lot of you have, too, that have gone down to Memphis and Nashville and in around those parts. The Elvis story, checking it all out, the places of interest. That's a great one. Knight Rider. Hey, Chrissy, that is a cool photo. Good morning, Chrissy Cakes. Chrissy Cupcake, loving the show, and I appreciate your kind words. I really do. And I really appreciate that picture you put up, dear. I never saw that before. It's a picture of Shelley Fabre and Annette Funicello. Two of my favorite girls. And that's a cool-looking photo. I never saw that one before. We're giving you some of the work that Elvis did with the sax man. How about this one? From the Elvis summer of 1968, I didn't know which version to give you from Speedway. So I was kind of leaning toward the one that the Elvis and Friends mystery listener got for me right off the film. Elvis would sing this to Nancy. And, of course, you know who is at the very end of the song.
1: Hello?
2: Susan? Paul. I'm down in the lobby.
1: Yes, Paul, I'm ready. I'll be down in a minute. I don't recall inviting you here.
2: Look, I hate being here just as much as you hate to see me.
1: Well, that finishes our visit, doesn't it?
2: I've got to talk to you. You got to listen to me first.
3: It was a fist. I saw it.
2: It's a game.
1: He's some kind of a nut.
2: I'm not finished with you yet. Watch where you're going.
1: Please, there's a man after me. Why stop it?
2: I've got you. You listen to me, will you? Let her go. Thank you. Gladly.
4: What floor, buddy?
2: Oh, no, you don't. No, you don't. I got something to say, and you're going to listen.
1: Oh, no, I'm not. Oh,
2: yes, you are.
1: Let go of me.
2: Come on. What's everybody looking at? You sit here and listen to me. You're the most obstinate, stubborn, ornery, impossible girl I ever met. You just won't admit there's another side. My side. You know why? Because you're unreasonable. Sit still. You're argumentative, mulish, uncooperative, and unbelievable.
1: Oh, no. It could never work. We're complete opposites. You're wild, extravagant, and unreliable. And you're not the kind of man that I should fall in love with. And besides, we don't even like each other.
2: Oh?

0: Thank you, Bert, baby. Oh, thank you, Elvis and Friends mystery listener, for that particular version right off the film. Oh, yeah. Elvis, Summer of 1968, of course, from the movie Speedway, and Nancy's in there, and oh, what music, what memories. We're giving it all to you this morning. It's an Elvis Summer Sunday of Love and Sax. From the sax man. Speaking of the sax man, of course you heard him in there. Who are you? Great sax solo. Man, that guy was cool. He was cool. Elvis and Boots, they didn't do a whole lot of shows together. They did a few in the early 60s. And they were together for a benefit concert in Hawaii. I've shared this with you before, and I'm going to share it with you again right now. And of course it has sound glitches in it, because it was recorded on one of those old, a reel-to-reel tape recorder. Remember those, what was it, a Wallen sock? Boy, I'm showing my age. I'm ancient. Honest to God, I don't care. A reel-to-reel tape shoved off to the side of the stage, but it is special. It is once in a lifetime. It's a great musical moment meant to be shared and remembered. Are you ready?
1: Well, I could do a blues song for you, ladies and gentlemen, from my album. It was released, or escaped, rather, after I first got out of the Army. It's a blues song called Reconsider, Baby.

Oh, man, is that wild or what? Reconsider, baby. It was a 1961 version. Of course, it was a live version of Elvis and Boots together for that benefit concert in Hawaii. And as I said, Boots did a few live shows with Elvis, not many. He basically settled into Nashville, did studio work, and Boots and Chet Atkins and Floyd Kramer, they pulled their money together and invested in a club. They had a very successful nightclub going on in Nashville. So Boots didn't want to go out on, I don't blame him, he didn't want to go out on the road anymore. And when he did this couple of shows with Elvis, he said, my God, Elvis, this is crazy. This is insane. This is like unbelievable. How can you hear yourself singing or playing with all this carrying on? And Elvis says, well, you get used to it, I guess. He says, it comes with the territory. Good stuff, though. Sharing the music and the memories on a Sunday morning on the world-famous Elvis and Friends radio show. What do we got here? We've got, oh, God, we got the drummer standing by. Ba-boom, ba-boom, ba-boom. What do I got to tell you? I got to tell you, for breakfast, by the way, the all-important question, what is Rock and Ron eating for breakfast this morning? Well, I'm having my coffee, and I'm also, in honor of Dolly Parton, in memory of Dolly Parton, the doll I love and miss, like we all do, Dolly Parton cheesecake. And you know who else makes a delicious cheesecake? And I'm not just saying this. I've sampled it firsthand. Anthony Ryan, the husband of Peggy. It's out of sight. It's out of this world. I'd put it right up there with the dolls. So there you go, Anthony. Who are we saying good morning to? The folks at, what's this say? Dagwood's Pub. Okay. Dagwood's Pub in Northeast Philadelphia. All right. That's a new one, isn't it? Okay, sounds good. Good morning, Rita and Franz, listening in Belgium. There's Heather, listening in Canada, who also came to our August show. Okay, thank you, Heather. Heather and her friend. Good morning, Nurse Terry. Nurse Terry, who is on her way. She might be there already. I don't know. Hawaii. And there's Nurse Joanne. She's not working today, but she's up and listening to her all-time favorite radio show in the entire world. Thank you, Nurse Joanne. I appreciate that, dear. There's Jason and Elizabeth in Berks County. I think Jason might be awake. Vince, the Cherry Hill Kid. Or what does Chrissy call him? The Cherry Coke Kid? The Cherry Coke Soda Kid? I don't know, something like that. Vince, you know who you are. And then there's Wacky Jackie. Wacky Jackie, thank you for checking in. And Farron, yes, one of my old radio guys who got out of the wonderful world of radio. Very smart man, very smart man. nice of you to check in, Farron. There's Ray Hoagland and Carla. Oh, wait a minute. Is this guy wrapping up already? Oh, no, no, no, no, no. You got to give me a little bit more of this. Boom, boom, boom, boom. Thank you. Who else do we have here on the list? There's Kevin, the legendary Kevin Hill. And Connie Pike, Sandra, one of the hot boss chicks from the United Kingdom. And there's Harry Gizzy. Harry tells me by the end of the year he's going to be singing that Johnny Paycheck song. Take this job and shove it. I ain't working here no more. All right, Harry. I'll join you in a chorus of that. Who else are we? We got Linda Krebs. And there's also Alice. Alice and Bob, checking out the show as always. Appreciate your kind words and your funny words, Alice. William Phillips. There's Byron and Loretta. Did I leave anybody on? Oh, there's that Scottish chick. Margaret McGinnis of Scotland. And I already mentioned Peggy and Anthony. Fantastic people. The Lovebirds. Carol, Ramona. And there's Sean and the world-famous
Nurse Brenda. All right. I think we got everybody covered. I think. If not, I'll catch up to you later on. We got a great fun show going on, as always. And this morning, it's an Elvis Summer Sunday of Love and Sunday Sack.

Oh, yeah. Return to Sender, Elvis and Bootsy. Good stuff. Yeah, man, from 1962. All right. What do I got down here on the list on one of my idiot cards? So I know what. Oh, okay. I see this. It says Junior celebrating a birthday. Ah, yes. My dear sweet son, Ron Jr. is going to be celebrating a birthday tomorrow, as a matter of fact, August 31st. Wow, how about that? How about that, huh? Can't believe it. The time just zips by. I said, you know, are you going to, you think you would get into the wonderful world of broadcasting and you could do all this stuff and just keep it going? He says, no, I cannot. I love you dearly, Pop. I love what you do. But I've seen all the stuff you have gone through my whole life growing up, and it has not been a cakewalk for you. You've had a lot of difficult situations, and you handled them well. But I can tell you, I don't believe I could handle them the way you did. I said, well, thank you very much. I appreciate that. But nonetheless, anyway, this is one of his favorite songs. All right, happy birthday, Ron. He loves this. From the Raised on Rock album, Three Corn Patches. I said,

I said three corn patches. He did that down at Stack Studios in Memphis. Good song for the birthday boy, my son Ron, who is celebrating his birthday. Tomorrow's the actual day, August 31st. And he always loved that. Well, he loves all of the Elvis songs. I guess growing up around me, what choice did he have? Now, he does like a variety of music. Believe me, a variety of music. Definitely loves Elvis, especially Elvis. That's his main guy, and that was always one of his favorites, Three Corn Patches. He always loved that part. And there where it's Elvis say, she keeps a big bulldog in her yard all night. He doesn't bite, but, well, you heard the lyrics. Anyway, Rock and Rhyme of the World Famous Elvis and Friends radio show. Wow, hour number two. We're almost racking it up for hour number two. I'm going to get this. I got to get this in before we close out the hour. You know, I gave you the show version, the concert version from 1961 of the song. I've got to give you the actual studio version from 1960 with Elvis and Boots at Studio B. And I always like to mention that a music critic, and we know how they are. They hate everybody, including them and their whole family. A music critic, though, once described this next gem as a song that was driven by Elvis's ferocious vocals, Elvis's own rhythm guitar playing, and Bootsy delivering one of the greatest, sexiest sax solos in rock history. Oh, bring it on, baby. Bring it on, baby. Bring it on. Bring it on over here to Papa. Oh, let's do it. Come on.

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1: It certainly is. And welcome to Big Hour number two. And I'm glad you're here with us for the Elvis and Friends radio show worldwide. 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And TuneIn Radio and Alexa and every other place that whatever your listening device of choice is, you're enjoying the show. And for hour number two, our first hour, we were talking about Shelley Fabre. And for this hour, going to put the spotlight and share the music and the memories of the very wonderful Dolly Parton that the whole world misses. We all shed a tear at that news we were not expecting. And you know, Dolly was more ill than most people even knew at the time. She was a real trooper and a wonderful person, a beautiful, beautiful person that I, again, another wonderful celebrity that I had the good fortune and honor to be with a couple of times in radio and also when I was down in Nashville. Beautiful lady. I will always remember her. I have always affectionately referred to her as the doll. I'm going to give you several songs of the doll. So if you're not interested in this and you don't like it, then tune out.

0: I hope I get through this segment. 1982 is the year for that. Hard Candy Christmas. And these songs from The Doll, they mean so much to me on so many different levels. And I'm happy to be sharing them with you all this morning in memory of the girl that I lovingly called The Doll. I even said that to her when I met her and shook hands with her. And she smiled. She laughed about it and thought that was the cutest thing. How about this one? This is from a show in 1983.
1: Me after that. So, so I went back home and I'd get up on the hill above the barnyard and I'd pretend like I was Elvis. I'd thought about Elvis had he been a woman, especially one like me. If I'd have been on television, they'd have shot me from the neck up back then, right? Well, anyhow, this is sort of how I used to entertain them chickens and hogs and stuff, and this is sort of how I looked. God knows I ain't no Elvis. There never will be another one, but I just thought this might be fun, and he might be watching us. He might get a kick out of it. So this is how I pictured Elvis back then, if he'd have been a girl. Good evening, ladies and gentlemen. Don't jive me now. I've got a little number I'd like to do for you tonight, but before I do, I want to make sure I've got a few things working. Make sure I got all this in here. It's okay. Make sure. Oh, good grief. If we get these to roll, we're going to be here a week. Please, that's okay. Above all else, I think I need to see if I can get my lip working. You folks are on the balcony and in the back. I can't see this. Come back to my dressing room after the show. I'll do it for you up close. Okay, boys. I think I'm ready. Well, well, well.

0: Shake it, Dolly.
1: Oh.
0: Yeah.
1: Good stuff. Love it, love it, love it. Dolly paying tribute to Elvis and all shook up.
0: Remembering the doll, oh my God.
1: I remember this when I first played it.

Dolly did it in 1977. Man, do I remember playing that. What a red hot record from a red hot gal. she was just meant so much to so many people, and it's amazing. The loss of Dolly is kind of reminiscent about the loss of Elvis. It touched so many people's lives. She was really and truly a wonderful, kind-hearted person and a very talented person. You know, she did the country thing, and she could play the banjo and the guitar and wrote beautiful songs. And at one point, yes, I remember this too, playing this, 1978. She was in the mood to dance.

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I'm burning. 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She likes the disco. She could do it all. I'm telling you. What a talented lady from 1978. And I remember playing that when it was brand new. We just got it, and we broke it wide open. Baby, I'm burning. Okay, let me do one more in our special salute and remembrance of the doll, Dolly Parton. She will be loved and missed forever, and I know I'll love her and miss her forever. A lot of great memories of her and her music and all the good that she did and all the kindness. And before I play this next song, I just want to say that there has been so much written about this song. And I'm not going to get into it on the show because I don't want to take anything away from this special salute to Dolly. But there's been a lot of stuff that was written about this song, and a lot of it is inaccurate and it is false information. So I'm just going to play you the song that Dolly wrote.

beautiful, beautiful, beautiful from a beautiful person. We'll miss forever. Love you, Dolly. You got tears in my eyes.

it sure does. Sure does. True Love Travels on a Gravel Road, 1969, the way Elvis did it at American Sound Studios in Memphis. It's a Sunday morning, and nothing says Sunday morning like this great Elvis music. Of course, this morning, spotlighting an Elvis summer Sunday of love and sax. From the, SAX, from the sax man, Boots Randolph. Lots and lots of great stuff on the Elvis and Friends radio show worldwide. You are hearing it live and hot every Sunday morning for 49 years. I've been doing it live and hot from Philadelphia. And in recent years, you hear it on Philly Gold Radio and also Famous 56 WFIL Radio. And that's the same spots where you can check the Encore broadcast on Wednesday evening from 7 p.m. to 10 p.m. So make sure you check it out. What do I have for you? Oh, how about this one? Oh, I know you'd love this. From the pen of Charlie Daniels.

Isn't this cool? Isn't that cool? Mercy. 1968, the way Elvis did it, 1968. And it hurts me. An Elvis Summer Sunday of Love. Classic Elvis. Oh, let's get nice and close, baby. Elvis gonna sing to you.

Man, I got goosebumps on my goosebumps, I'm telling you. I just love it. Talking about classic Elvis from 1956. Any way you want me. I have a note here before I move along, and I've been wanting to say thank you for the past couple of weeks, and I get busy with other stuff or something goes wrong or whatever. I want to say thank you to, going back to the Elvis and Friends dinner show of a couple of weeks ago. A very tiny, tiny, small crowd, but a very appreciative crowd. Every person that was there on August 9th was absolutely beautiful and wonderful and treated both me and Chrissy fabulous. And I thank you very much for that. I really do. And even though it was a small crowd, they enjoyed what we did. They enjoyed the show. And that means a lot to me. Having said that, I do want to mention, I want to say thank you. You hear me talk about Peggy, and her wonderful husband, Anthony. Well, thanks, Peggy and Anthony. I had that delicious cheesecake that was brought to me that I mentioned a little bit earlier. But also, thanks to Anthony, I had a birthday cake there. If it wouldn't have been for Anthony, I would not have had a birthday cake at the show. But Anthony took care of business, as he always takes care of business. So my very special thanks to you, Anthony. I love you. I appreciate what you did on my behalf. And I know besides Peggy, your other girl is Patsy.

0: that's part of you.
1: Oh yeah, a summer Sunday of Elvis Love. One of the great ones he would do at RCA Studio B in Nashville. And anything that's part of you. How about some Sunday morning sax? Put on that red dress, baby. We're going partying. Don't forget the high heel sneakers, too.

Ah, don't you just love it? I love it. High Heel Sneakers. Of course, he recorded that in 1967 with the one and only sax man, Boots Randolph, and of course, the entire A-Team band at RCA Studio B in Nashville.

0: you returned it, torn in two. And that's why, and that's why I'm something new.
1: I'm something.
2: Oh, here comes the sax. Good to the last note of the sax from the Sax Man. Something Blue. Great stuff from Studio B in Nashville.

And then there's the Italian version, Should Rules Fall in Love? Absolutely. 1967, and Fools Fall in Love. Great sax work there, man. Great stuff from the sax man himself, Boots Randolph.

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1: 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Enjoy the show as you've been doing for weeks and weeks and weeks. This morning, it's been all about a summer, an Elvis summer Sunday of love, and also giving you some of those Elvis summer Sunday sax saws. But right now for the 9 o'clock Power Hour, we're going to spotlight what we've got. We'd like to call an epic, all of you that have seen that movie know what I'm talking about, an epic 10-song Power Hour. And this is going out, of course, to our many, many listeners in Huntsville, Alabama, from Little Timmy. And by the way, he is dedicating this. He's very loyal and very supportive of this show, I got to tell you. He's dedicating this to Mr. Turn It Up.

baby. Huntsville, Alabama is grooving on an epic power hour this morning.

0: Yeah, baby. That's what I'm talking about. I'm telling you, little Timmy and Mr. Turn It Up and all of Huntsville, Alabama, grooving on the 9 o'clock power hour there behind this show, 200%.
1: Well,

0: A nine.
1: 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I've got a feeling that with her, I won't be lonesome no matter where I am.
0: It's a 9 o'clock power hour. An epic power hour. Maybe.

0: 9 o'clock power hour. Not just any old power hour. This is an epic power hour with the very special songs for Mr. Turn It Up, Little Timmy, and all of Huntsville, Alabama.
1: You're beautiful. Thank you. Bridge.

Oh, man. It is an epic power hour. What do we got? We got two more songs to go in this epic power hour. Going out to Huntsville, Alabama. Mr. Turn It Up and also Little Timmy, very supportive of this show. They said they're behind it 200%. Somebody sent me an email saying, why don't you bring your Elvis production down to Huntsville, Alabama? We'll show you what a packed house looks like. You know, I really appreciate that, but I've heard that many times in the past with different places. But I'll tell you what, you get a venue, you get a radio station, you put it all together, and me and the family will take off and go down there for an Elvis production. Fair enough.

an epic power hour. Let's do one more. Little Timmy and Mr. Turn It Up and all of Huntsville, Alabama.

an epic power hour. And there you have it. All 10 songs, especially for little Timmy. Also, Mr. Turn It Up and all of Huntsville, Alabama. Thank you so much, Timmy, for your support, loyalty, and promotion of this show, and putting the word out. The Elvis and Friends radio show worldwide. Let's see, what did Timmy want? Well, Timmy wanted just about everything from from Epic. We heard Wearing That Love Don't Look, Little Sister Get Back, Burning Love, Can't Stop Loving You, Are You Lonesome Tonight, Always On My Mind, Bridge Over Troubled Water, Suspicious Minds, Change of Reality, and we wrapped it up with Don't Fly Away. Again, thank you so much, Timmy. I appreciate that. Let's do a little bit more of our, yeah, we got some more time. Let's do some more of our Elvis Summer Sunday of Love Spotlight.

And not many have attempted to sing that song. I wonder why. 1971, and tomorrow never comes. It's our Elvis Summer Sunday of Love Spotlight. We're giving it to you this morning. We kicked it off at 7 o'clock. You're hearing it worldwide on Philly Gold Radio and Famous 56 WFIL Radio. And, of course, same places where you will be treated to an encore broadcast of this very show on Wednesday evening from 7 p.m. to 10 p.m.

You know, I bet you there's at least one girl in this audience, in this vast Elvis and Friends audience, that would love to hear that one more time and hear me play my trumpet one more time. Would that be Alice? If it ain't Alice, it must be Chrissy.

sky of blue. Close my ears to tender love songs. 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

They remind me too much of you. How beautiful is that, huh? Oh, this man could sing a love. Well, he could sing any kind of song, not just a love song. 1963 was the year for that. It's a summer Sunday morning of Elvis love. And, of course, some sax from the sax man. Now, I didn't get to this so far, but I'm going to take care of business right now with this one. From 1963, talking about Boots. Let me give you a fun fact about Boots Randolph, the sax man. He played on over like 20 different songs, a whole bunch of recording sessions with Elvis over the years. And he had a very successful career, and he can be heard on a lot of hits. Of course, he's pretty well known for the music he made with Elvis. He can be heard on Rockin' Around the Christmas Tree with Brenda Lee. And he recorded a few songs with REO Speedwagon. And he mainly worked with Elvis a lot from 1960 to 1967. Now, here's a song that we all know and love from 1963. Are you ready?

beautiful. 1960, Soldier Boy. Hey, thank you so much for listening. It's been an Elvis Summer Sunday of Love and Sunday Sax from the Sax Man Boots Randolph. And we've got that special encore broadcast that will be taking place, of course, on Wednesday evening on Philly Gold Radio and Famous 56 Boss Radio from 7 p.m. to 10 p.m. And thank you, Elvis, for the great music and the great, great, great memories. So many of them. And thanks for bringing some special people into my life along this journey.

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Here with your hand pressing close to mine.

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A is for the answers in your search to find yourself. 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

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And if you won't come back to me, then they can bring the curtain down.

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